myself today to see if I still feel. I focus on the pain, the only thing that's real.

The stakes are broken ropes, useless mud. The ties that bind, haha. I can be bad poet, street poet, shit poet, kind poet too. Subway, almost 4 a.m.

It's not time to make a change. 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